0: R307, can you respond to assist?
1: Affirm, 81.
2: Did he say he's in a 415, or he's out with people who are in a 415? 177, it's a single female yelling. I thought she was in the 415. She's by herself, though.

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1: Camper. 75 East Olive. 75 East Olive is a transient sitting on the side of the building.
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0: This information, I do have an ambulance en route. The female co-worker of the RP went out to check on him and asked if he was okay, and he didn't respond to her. Gorilla Insurance, 75 East Ellison.
1: Good copy.
2: 177-491. 177. 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First of Bridget, DOT is 814 of 96.

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177. I'm still running him, but he's on PRCS for 30-35 surgeon's test.

0: No, that was 177.
1: Kepa, what was that? Just on the last call?
0: It was code 4 on his wing.

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0: 29's clear with history of 148 and H&S.

0: Copy, I was towing just off a bike on by the Santa Fe Byway.
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0: For

0: 77, the photo's been sent.
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0: Campbell, break 177, what are the charges?

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1: Paul 328-316, respond to the area of Main and Putnam for approximately 50 juveniles from southbound on Main Street. They're taking the whole roadway riding bikes.
2: Seven, I'll be number.

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1: Hey, my MGT's out. If you can go to search.
0: Respond to 174 East Chase. Our PWI says his vehicle is left unlocked. However, property was stolen from it between 4:30 to 08 today.

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0: Portable 36, and if you haven't done so, can you 29 and see what kind of history we have with that subject?

0: 360. He's gonna be clear to the telepool. We have contact with him for 5150 and H&S.
1: Number.
0: Field size history of 69 PC.
1: Portability 35
0: 10 to 20. He's gonna be standing by with TCAD. However, TCAD's gonna be staging until it's code 4. He's gonna be at Leggett and Morton. He's, however, pinging on Leggett, headed southbound toward Morton.
1: Portability 316, can you put his info into the CAD column and send units of prior booking info?
0: It's possibly going to be a Vicente La Maldonado. I'll be saying prayer for the TNs.

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1: Morning in Plano.

calling in. Prepare to copy BOL for a reckless driver in the area of Olive and Hockett. Break. Portable continues. Reckless driver is going to be a gray Toyota Tundra four-door with speeding and swerving near pedestrians. Last seen going east on Olive from Hockett. No plate provided. Portable clears 1920.

0: copy that, 20.
1: Good.
0: California 8, Frank David Adam 431, if you can tag us to the call.

Porterville 316. 16. 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
0: Negative, the 55 North Martin. I'll be doing a welfare check of Kimberly.

0: Zero 320. She's coming to the police department to make the report.
1: Negative. SO is supposed to do an AOA. We haven't received any information from them at the moment. She lives out in the county.
0: 10-4. I'll give her a 21.

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0: so.
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1: Good.
0: Sam 217, that's the recontact advice that they're going to have their detectives handle the case since they don't have a good location.
1: Thank you.

0: Porterville 316. Prices advise they'd be, it'd take them an hour and a half to come and place a hold on her. I'll just place a hold myself and take her to CRV. 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
1: See if TCAD and respond and do the transport so you don't have to put her in your unit.
0: 10-4, break. Porterville, can you start me EMS?
2: Affirmative.

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How are you doing on 21 traffic for case number 26 Paul 26590?

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0: 301.
1: Confirming 301.
0: Confirm, he was pumping gas and tried to turn off his radio and accidentally set it off.
1: What is it?

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I don't need to return the exit tagger to the call. It's a coach from this campus accidentally set off the alarm.

0: 35320 direct copy, violation quarter. 35, 238, correction 320, respond to the 510 West Center. I'm getting her neighbor, possibly at 511 West Center. She has a restraint on him, but no contact allowed, and RP's husband was trying to take out the trash bin onto the street while the neighbor was harassing and yelling at him, trying to assault him. The husband never went outside to his property line due to fear of retaliation. There is a restraint order on file with no contact allowed. We have history with the subject. He's paying attention to local history for 422, violation of quarter.
1: 10-4, I'll be around.
0: Photo of the subject.
1: 10-4. And can you also tag the hit for the restraining order?

0: Carterville 35, confirming both parties are clear.
1: Chicken, right, stand back for the RP's half. Only ran the mail half. Correction, the Ceballos subject on 511.

0: 35. For the other two subjects, the RP, she's going to be co-local. The male have a Esteban, which is the RP's husband. There's going to be a code 32 infraction. He is also going to be the one who's listed on the order as a protected party, not the female RP.
1: 10-4. What's the 32 for?

but it's going to be for 853.6 with the Bell of 365.

0: 360 status. Echo 4, are you needed out there?
1: Negative, I can break.
0: 420, 360 respond for additional violation of quarter.
1: Cool.
0: Respond to 1046 Westbourne, Unit 4. Our pitbull is his ex-boyfriend, Isaac Cavazos, is hanging outside of his front door. He runs in a blue Honda sedan. He is a beer restraint party and an RO.
1: 320,
0: correction. ERP is going to be the restrained party. The subject outside is going to be the protected party who showed up to the RP's residence.

0: 420, confirming there's a DDRO file.
1: The RP is going to be the restraint party. The subject who showed up to the RP's residence, which is the restraint party, is going to be the protected party.

0: 35 status.
1: What code for?
0: Porto 320 confirming the RP is protected or the restrained.
1: Between the RP is going to be the restrained. However, he hasn't made contact with the protected party who's been texting him and knocking on his door outside.
0: 320 copy. Is there a peaceful contact?
1: Showing no contact order. Nothing. Or not.

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1: Copy, I'll be out with the vehicle. 316, you 125?
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0: Copy.

17. Sam 217 have 4 calls pending the highest priority on meeting traffic at Vallarta. For male subject who's blocking the doors possibly at the Michoacana, he's not letting the citizens inside leave the building. They believe he's under the influence. 10-4.

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0: 217, can you break or are you near it out there?
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0: 10-4, respond to call 178.

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1: Quarterville 217, I'm code 4, I was detaining 1.
0: Jam 4, copy, code 4.

0: Central 217, I'm code 4, can you 291, please?
1: Sam 217, go ahead.
0: Last of Hernandez with the Z Zebra, first of Renee, Robert Edward, Nora Edward, 429 of 98 is what he's advising.

0: 217, go ahead.
1: With the name and DOB provided, Las Fernandez, Puerto Renee, DOB 429 of 98, comes back clear, MTSN local, not showing any issue at the mall with us, so I'm going to you on a 27, however, located a hostel code 32 at the DOB of 420 of 98, showing out of Rosita.

Terminal 217. He's advising an additional last name of Garcia as well, with the same date of birth, 4/29/98.

0: 217, go ahead.
1: 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Still you two on the 27 or hit you with them, with us or with SO.
0: 10-4, regardless, he's going to be a 95-11-5.

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1: If you could just add it to the notes, then I'll be 10-6 on that.
0: Confirm you'll be sighted.
1: Affirm. Just confirming it was one infraction. Then yeah, he'll be sighted.

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0: Paper.
1: Give me a couple.
0: Copy.

0: 217, what's this case number? 217, case number is 28715, 28715.
1: Four is also going to be in custody for 377 and 364.

0: Porterville 217.
1: 17, good.
0: The subject we're out with, or correction, the subject that 328 has is 95, is advising he's from the Inland Empire, Coachella area. If we can get a positive ID on him and then run a wrap based on that, please.

217, you can make me primary on this call. And 328 is just going to have the transport portion of it.

23 Tosca. I'm going to send you a prior question at Cal Florida of a possible subject.

320. Tony, you have an ETA to clear. Four break 316, get in a position to clear as well. Ten four break stand 217 off, units back 316 for the 2481 at 177 North Cobb. It was a CHP transfer, possible DB. It's gonna be RP Christian Brothers' girlfriend who was drinking and then tried to hit the brother.

0: SM217. Copy, Puerto.
1: SM217, go ahead.
0: 217. I have a 2431 pending at 177 North Cobbles, a transfer from CHP, advising that brother's girlfriend was drinking and attempted to hit the brother. She took off in the RP's vehicle. It's a red Honda Civic Sport. And during the transfer, you can hear disturbance in the background. I have 316 that's able to clear.
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0: So because my parent car to a 2002 Chevy to an Adrian Reese at a 672 South Indiana.
1: I'll be out with you.

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1: 235.
0: 9 Tom, Zebra, Nora, 731. We don't need a return if you can just tag it.
1: 7-4.

enjoying 1 code 32 infraction on Patrick Mastopodama 69 of 06. It's going to be for a fishing game violation with the bill amount of $465.

0: If we have enough, can you see if we can get a photo of that female? They're stating that she's walking around 6 Frank with a 7-month-old. I'm going to attempt to check the area and possibly destination. Possible destination would be 550 West Springville. 316 will put out with you all here in a second after you get the description.
1: Do you have a name for her?
2: Portville 316.
1: Good.
2: It's going to be last of Camacho, first of Selena. It's either May or March. 4th of 02. Lives at 550 West Springville. And she's going to be wearing a white shirt, blue jean shorts. The shirt is going to have some dragons on the front.

Porterville 217 for information only. From where we're at on this call on Morton, there was a firework that was set off on the south side of the city. I don't know where.

16. Okay, to the female Selena, I sent you a 235 photo of her. It has two additional addresses on the 27 off of Bellevue and Morton. You can be adding it to the comments.

the fingerprinting came back to Renee Hernandez. Middle is going to be of Alejandro. 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
0: If you make contact with the female, she's going to be good for several charges.
1: 10-4, I have an uncle who's trying to get a hold of Dad. I guess Dad's the one that called your female. And he's got a ping on her phone and showing her here, showing her there.
0: Showing her at the cop address?

0: 135217, the phone is here, it's in the vehicle that she's stolen and it's not recovered.
1: The location that is being shared is another family member's of this gentleman that I'm talking to, and they're showing them at 550 right now. They described the vehicle that dropped them off as a black Kia, and I did observe a black Kia.
0: 10-4, I'm going to break some calm and 7-6 that way.

0: 316, what's the unit number? 550?
1: Building G George, unit 202.
0: Well, I'll be en route there. What's the charges?

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1: Negative. I'll be here for a while. She's going to be good for 10851, 243E1, 242, 273A8.

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5217, you need to talk to anybody up here, or just their contact info? 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I'm going to 21316 to see if I need to talk to anyone.

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1: Four. Doesn't appear vehicle's occupied.

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0: She's going to be a clear station local. There is going to be an RO on file. There's also 836 for 2735 and 422 with the RP being the victim. She has issue for 242. You think I probably can put them?
1: Can you tag the call number?

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0: 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We're code 4.
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Mike, got it. 10-4, thank you.

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1: 635,
0: eastbound 190 from Westwood, 02725 King 1.

0: 335, 20 comes back clear and current to a 2013 Chevy to Robert or Isaac Gutierrez. We have history with the vehicle showing that the RO is going to be a 290.
1: 10-4. Disregard. Code 4.

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0: 320. Copy, welfare check. Fargo, 815 West Henderson. I feel like that there's a female who looks approximately 12 years of age who is attempting to flag down vehicles. She's wearing a gray shirt and basketball shorts, has long brown hair.
1: All right, copy.

0: California. What was the description he gave you? Bay 28, it's going to be a gray shirt, black shorts, and Crocs.
1: Copy.
0: 20, just information, getting a call from the mother. She's arriving that she's staying in Motel 6 that her 12-year-old, who's non-verbal, got out of the room. Matches the description that the RP provided.
1: Copy. Where in the area are you checking?

0: Louisville 316. I just got waved down. They're saying she's walking towards Jack in the Box on Henderson.
1: Portable 320. Do you still have the RP landline from Warren?
2: Stand by, see if we're able to locate first.

0: 35, what room is she at? And we'll just help you en route.
1: 35, she's going to be en route to 16. 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
0: 10-4.

8 Mary Charles, Sam 308. I don't need a return, just tag it to the call. Can you use 2729?

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Copy 28. Yellow Lincoln George 140. Just attach it to the call. I'll be following the mother back to Motel 6.

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0: Go for it.

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You can make me primary on that Anderson traffic. 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That'll be check 20.

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0: 223, I put a patrol check on your DT. We're at Hells High School.
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0: Okay, 81, 335 is going to stay 81. I'm going to patrol check on there.

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1: Temple.
0: 5291, Cooper 21.

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0: Scope 30, local NGIC, in Allegheny history. 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Make sure I got it right.
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1: 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Parks Department is sending a cleanup crew.
0: Stand for.
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there, found that 27 number for the 95. Adam 805-6902. Last of Ayala and change with Flores. Zephyr. That'd be 11364.

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the showing the student ID registrant, saying he may not be in compliance.

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1: ERP, was that Patty Gonzalez, sister-in-law?
0: Mom with Gabby, she's coming for.
1: Is that for?

1037. 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
1: Copy, go for it. Port of the 338. Hey, go ahead. 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

0: I didn't get that 22 on that call. Frank up.
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0: Go ahead.
1: Frank 276, 2114, last of Castaneda, and if you could locate a Cal Photo, please send it to my email.
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Hey, Victor, Mary John, 794. 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

0: 291 says.
1: Last of Turner, first of Daniel, stand by for DOB. What's your date of birth? 9-2 of 85 and 7-2 of 85. You said he's banned to that with both DOBs.
2: Yeah.

0: One is advised of probation.
1: Jennifer, East Coast 30, locally by both neighbors provided. 27 shots has been revoked. No service needed for DUI drugs.

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0: 9 David, Frank John, 340, in front of Murray Park.
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0: On the Putnam side, yes.
1: Wallace 76.

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1: Four is the end of the North Link or South Link?
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1: 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Are you talking about his background?
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1: Northbound 65 approaching Olive.

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0: also run them under Alvarez. 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
1: San Francisco, Jairo, Alvarez. Still the first name of Jairo?
0: From Henry, Adam, Ida, Robert, Ocean.

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1: Go ahead.
0: Do you think 1022, he admitted that he's Arturo?

0: 223. Just information, there is a Jairo Barajas at that residence, according to the first two, and so that Jay John.
1: He just admitted that he lied about his name. Can I get a transport unit?
0: Copy,
1: I'm 76.

0: 223 Arturo's code 30 local NCIC.
1: You're being suspended.
0: 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Service needed.

291, 2-3 Southbound, copy traffic. I want to hang up, heard at 1758 West River. There's only a possible verbal in the background. You could also hear a kid talking on the line disconnected. I'm trying to call it back now. History of medical aids, and I want to hang up at that residence.

0: 15, 250 to back, copy traffic. Wolfer, second area, 51 North Villa, getting that 911 call from Danny Espinoza, advising he took all his pills this morning, or correction, took all his pills and was walking in the street. He refused to provide his location, however, GPS is sitting at 51 North Villa. He's wearing a gray cutoff shirt and light blue pants, still trying to get further.
1: I'm from Morton Henderson.
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1: 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I'm going to route to 10-1. 7-7-4.
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1: 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I'm out with you. I copy you. That was an RP. Is there something else?
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0: 32. Lewis and Roby, RP was calling advising her husband was drinking and driving, left the residence in a white GMC truck. Just requesting an area check now.
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0: Alright, will you try to reach Porterville?
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0: 3-1-6-0-2-yellow-1.
1: Your status? Code 4. 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
1: 315.
0: Now, respond to 1021 West Grand for a welfare check. It's going to be a 10-5 of a third party advising that a female subject came out of her residence stating that a friend of hers was intoxicated and was possibly going to be 23-152.
1: 10-4.
0: Two, 23, can you respond to a citizen?

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1: 250, go ahead.
0: Mike 338, we'll use this call sign. We'll be around the back 315.
1: Yeah, 223, copy.

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1: Covered.
0: 301, 307. Are you still on your patrol check?
2: Around the corner from it.
0: Copy. You want to not come into the area? I'll give you 21.

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0: for 350? No. 29's clear. 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Your subject is clear as well. Just confirming you're out with 315.
1: Affirmative.
0: Templar.
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0: Affirmative. History we have with Brianna's 488, H&S, code 32. Okay, go ahead.
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0: 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Check the B-wall, that female you're out with, through the B-wall for an obtainment statement.
1: Copy. For the Brianna check?

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The BOL was sent to you. 4.

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1: 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He's clear locally, I'm still checking NCIC.

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1: Hunter, so you might be back by Hobby Sushi.

0: detaining Anthony Greco in front of Hobby Sushi. He should have a code 32.
1: Campfire.
0: T-91.
1: 3-1, I located him. He has 3 active. They're all and Mary's.
0: Of course, you can confirm.

0: 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You have the warrant to the return.
1: I can only have the one. The other two are not in MCIC. We'll email them to you.
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0: 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Yep, I'm sending you the warrant information now.
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0: 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Confirming affirmative, I'm only getting partial.
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0: 10-4, copy, code 4.
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0: 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When you guys are clear from your detail, I put verbal traffic on your screen.
1: 10-4. Just be advised, my MDT is currently down. Porterville 335, can you advise us, sir?
0: It's going to be at 1496 South Kessing Street for six Frank subjects reporting an ongoing 242 issue. They're both clear.

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We'll be 10-8.

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0: 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Several subjects in a verbal Spanish speaking. 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
0: Sounds like those two adult females arguing with their mother. 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
1: 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Check 3, all units name.
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Edward 3797883, last 7 to 8. 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

0: 307. Can you fax over the warrant to South County?
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Top 4, can you respond to the area of Westwood and Olive for Dixie Bike Riders? We've received several calls.

0: 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Temper, I have two of them out front.
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1: 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Nicholas, 4...
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1: 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We got him detained. Additional 148.
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It's going to be his buddy. He took off running the moment we got into 148. 10-4.

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0: Last of Klinger, first of Pamela, do you be 710 at 63?
1: I have background confirming 77 at 63.
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0: 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I spoke with the people at the 30 South Bay. They advised she left earlier. I'm check one.
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0: 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Copy traffic.
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0: Respond to 1021 West Grand for a verbal over subjects on the property. 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